0: Viajando al pasado para traer lo mejor al presente.
1: Ladies and gentlemen, Bruce Springsteen. I get up in the evening,
0: and I ain't got nothing to say. www.radioretrotops.cl. 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
1: Creciendo paso a paso, entregando solo buenas canciones y llegando directo a tus emociones. 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
2: I like to move it, move it. 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
3: 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There's no other way.
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0: alcanzaste a ver esto? 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